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From his new album, Ain't In It For My Health, it's Zach Top and South of Sanity here on 97 Country. Good love with you, George Burge and Luke Bryan on the way. Also, Morgan Wallen, a big one from him after Sarah Evans, Suds in the Bucket on 97 Country.

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Ride. 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Glove it to you, Jason Aldean, his latest on the way. Also, Martina McBride. 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

whatever it is. Zach Brown Band on 97 Country. Love it. You, Scott and McCreary, coming up with Tucker Wetmore now. Wanted to get into football playing in college, but had a leg injury or two and wanted to shift toward a music career. Well, needless to say, that's working out good for him. 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
0: Mom and Dad were test driving a used vehicle. And she's like, yeah, we went there. And then we found out that Hyundai had a recall. And I said, Mom, it's Hyundai. Hyundai. She's the one who's confused me, and I don't know how to say Kissimmee anymore. Yeah. I think, did I just say it right?
2: You said it right.
0: Yeah, because she's like, Kissimmee. 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

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Change my mind. 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
1: 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It's Hate How You Look. 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Ford Request, a dedication hour, and Keith Urban starting us off a little bit ago. You gonna fly by request? 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
0: 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And then we found out that Hyundai had a recall. And I said, Mom, it's Hyundai. Hyundai. She's the one who's confused me, and I don't know how to say Kissimmee anymore. Yeah, yeah. Did I just say it right?
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0: Yeah, because she's like, Kissimmee. 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

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Glove with you on this wonderful Wednesday night here on the Bartow Ford Request and Dedication Hour, playing your favorite songs by your request until 10 o'clock tonight. That's coming up real soon, so we have enough time for just one more request tonight. Easton Corbin and Loving You Is Fun. We'll play that in just a moment, but right now, though, do want to thank you so very much for doing the right thing and spending your evening with us. Sure to appreciate it. And I hope to catch you back here tomorrow night for a thrilling Thursday, or as I like to say, Friday Eve. That sounds a lot better, doesn't it? Taking your text and playing your faves once again for you at 7 o'clock. Until then, remember, be blessed, don't be stressed. I've been Glenn, and from all of us here at 97 Country, have a wonderful night and a wonderful work day tomorrow. See ya!

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0: Mom and Dad were test driving a used vehicle. And she's like, yeah, we went there. And then we found out that Hyundai had a recall. And I said, Mom, it's Hyundai. Hyundai. She's the one who's confused me, and I don't know how to say Kissimmee anymore. Yeah, yeah. Did I just say it right?
2: You said it right.
0: Yeah, because she's like, Kissimmee. I'm like, that's not how you say it.
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0: Like this one from Sandy's. It's my birthday, and I just ran 5 miles. Not bad for a 70-year-old.
9: That is impressive. You know, at my age, I can barely run my mouth without getting tired, so...
0: Yeah, got a point.
9: Good job, Sandy. Jennifer says, DJ makes me laugh every morning, and Julie, you compliment him as well.
0: Yeah, okay.
9: Hear that, Julie? Mm-hmm. She just said for you to compliment me.
0: Yeah, no, we're not doing that. Got something you want to say? Text us at 863-683-9799.
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1: And DJ the Trucker.
0: Mom and Dad were test driving a used vehicle. And she's like, yeah, we went there. And then we found out that Hyundai had a recall. And I said, Mom, it's Hyundai. Hyundai. She's the one who's confused me, and I don't know how to say Kissimmee anymore. Yeah, yeah. 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
2: You said it right.
0: Yeah, because she's like, Kissimmee. I'm like, that's not how you say it.
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1: Mom and Dad were test driving a used vehicle, and she's like, yeah, we went there, and then we found out that Hyundai had a recall. 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I think, did I just say it right?
2: You said it right.
1: Yeah, because she's like, Kissimmee. 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
0: Mom and Dad were test driving a used vehicle. 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And then we found out that Hyundai had a recall. And I said, Mom, it's Hyundai. Hyundai. She's the one who's confused me, and I don't know how to say Kissimmee anymore. Yeah, yeah. Did I just say it right?
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0: Yeah, because she's like, Kissimmee. 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
1: And DJ the Trucker.
0: Mom and Dad were test driving a used vehicle. And she's like, yeah, we went there. And then we found out that Hyundai had a recall. And I said, Mom, it's Hyundai. Hyundai. She's the one who's confused me, and I don't know how to say Kissimmee anymore. Yeah, yeah. Did I just say it right?
2: You said it right.
0: Yeah, because she's like, Kissimmee. I'm like, that's not how you say it.
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0: 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And she's like, yeah, we went there. And then we found out that Hyundai had a recall. And I said, Mom, it's Hyundai. Hyundai. She's the one who's confused me. And I don't know how to say Kissimmee anymore. Yeah, yeah. Did I just say it right?
2: You said it right.
0: Yeah, because she's like, Kissimmee. I'm like, that's not how you say it.
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0: Mom and Dad were test driving a used vehicle. And she's like, yeah, we went there. And then we found out that Hyundai had a recall. And I said, Mom, it's Hyundai. Hyundai. She's the one who's confused me, and I don't know how to say Kissimmee anymore. Yeah, yeah. Did I just say it right?
2: You said it right.
0: Yeah, because she's like, Kissimmee. I'm like, that's not how you say it.
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1: And this family near Seattle was having a funeral for their loved one, right?
2: Right, right.
1: So they're out on a boat scattering the ashes. And as they're scattering the ashes, they wanted to play Frank Sinatra's The Impossible Dream.
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1: But when they were playing it, they played it on Spotify, and they were using the free version of Spotify. And the free version, of course, has ads, which they didn't think about. So they're there spreading the ashes, and after the song ended, a commercial came on. And it wasn't one you'd necessarily want to hear.

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3: 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And I think, Julie, the saying goes, ashes to ashes, not ashes to gases.
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0: 97 Country, Julie Ann DJ, good morning. And a Kentucky woman decided to come right here to Central Florida for a little vacay. Is now been arrested for bringing the meth into Walt Disney World.
1: Oh, the shame, the horror.
0: I know.
1: What in the world?
0: She thought she was being smart about it. 37-year-old Brandy Asher was arrested at the park's ticket and transportation center after a substance she carried tested positive for meth.
1: Bought her own pixie dust.
0: That's right. She's from Kentucky. She stopped by the park security on May 20th, and after they noticed a tin can with a suspicious object inside, the security employee asked her what the items were, and she said, hey, these are my goodies headache powder. You know, the headache powder
1: in
0: that
1: tin? That's what I use, because they work quick.
0: She seemed to be a little nervous, and was just like, oh, can you just throw it away? I don't need it. And they're like, we can't do that. And she's like, well, can I just have them back? And they're like, we can't do that. The officer said, when I opened the tin can, I observed whitish, clear, crystal-like substances inside. I also noticed a hollow cylinder-shaped tube, which apparently is used for the meth. The officer was pretty confident it was actually methamphetamine, and the device was used for snorting. Did a field sobriety test on her. His suspicions were confirmed, and she was arrested for trying to bring the meth into the happiest place on earth,
1: I know.
0: Disney World.
1: What a shame. And I saw she told the cops that she needed some energy, and the Dole Whips just weren't hitting the spot. And, you know, it's a shame she came all the way from Kentucky to experience the Disney magic, only to get escorted from the park and straight to It's a Small Cell After All.
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0: It's 97 Country. Good morning. Thanks for starting your day with Julie and DJ.
1: And a guy went into the club and tried to attack a janitor, but the janitor kicked his booty.
2: Yes.
1: Do not mess with a guy with a broom, no. Apparently, is the story here. A man in Oklahoma, his name is Lawrence, was a patron at a dance club.
2: Yeah.
1: You know, a ladies, you know.
2: Hey, everybody, yeah. Here comes Savannah to the stage.
1: That's it.
2: Put your hands together.
1: And he randomly attacked a janitor. Now, it's unclear why Lawrence all of a sudden went after the guy, called him a racial slur, and then charged at him with a knife. That's when the janitor saw him coming, grabbed his broom, hit Lawrence with the broom, wasn't finished then, jumped on him and started beating him to a bloody pulp. So it doesn't sound like the janitor was harmed at all. Lawrence was taken to a hospital for medical attention, was arrested for assault and battery with a dangerous weapon because, as we said, he went after him with a knife when the janitor went him with a broom.
2: Now, Julie Kay, they say witnesses say the janitor really mopped the floor with the guy. And his new nickname around the club, the janitor, Mr. Clean Your Clock.
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0: The traffic is pretty light on the southbound side of I-275 as we're heading toward Tampa. That's not too bad near Fowler Avenue or toward I-4. And it's quiet ride beyond that as well as you head toward the Howard Franklin Bridge. But no problems out of Dade City on Highway 98. That's up to speed going south as you're heading toward Lakeland around toward I-4. And you're trouble-free heading toward Memorial Boulevard as well. In Lake Buena Vista, there's a very heavy backup on the eastbound side of I-4. This is due to a pretty serious accident that occurred between World Center Drive and Highway 535. The backup for that begins near Highway 417 and takes you toward that point. There's also jammed up traffic on the westbound side of I-4 after Highway 528 trying to get around it. I'm Rick Dixon with your Central Florida traffic.
1: 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Simply the best for less.
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3: Partly sunny and hot today with high temperatures reaching the mid-90s. We'll have scattered showers and storms around, and some, again, will produce heavy downpours, especially this afternoon. Tonight, chances of rain will wind down, and we'll see another round of scattered thunderstorms Friday afternoon. For 97 Country, I'm meteorologist Julie Marquez. Double

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2: The timeless wisdom of our grandfathers offers surprisingly old-fashioned solutions to modern dilemmas.
0: Okay.
2: You might wonder how I got started in this crazy hack-giving biz. You wondering?
0: I'm wondering how DJ the trucker got started in this hack.
2: The boss kind of told me I had to do something besides stay in the corner. But seriously, my granddaddy always gave me helpful hacks of advice to people, so I guess you could say it runs in the family. These hacks have been passed down from my granddaddy, DJ the Moonshine Runner. Here's a big shout out to my granddaddy.
0: Okay.
2: Actually, that's the only way he can hear these days, if you shout at him. Okay. All right, here we go. Number one, tear-free onion chopping. You've always wanted that. Have you ever had like chopped onions and you're just like, it's burning your eyes and stuff?
0: Yeah, of course.
2: Well, place your onions in the refrigerator for at least 30 minutes before you plan to use them. If you're going to be chopping a lot of them, you probably want to put them in the freezer for 10 to 15 minutes, but make sure they don't get frozen solid. Mm-hmm. The temperature reduces the sulfur compounds responsible for the irritation of your eyes, Julie
0: Kay. All right.
2: Those things that make you cry. Mm-hmm. Speaking of tears, I have some kind of bad news. Today is the last time I'll see my 80-year-old grandpa.
0: Oh, no.
2: Yeah, because he turns 81 tomorrow.
0: Yeah, okay, sure. Yeah, so, okay, all right. Got it.
2: All right. Number two, you got a pan with stuck-on food, Julie Kay? Well, you don't have to soak it no more. Fill the pot or pan with water. Cover enough water for the stuck-on food. The amount of water you should be sufficient to allow for a few minutes of boiling on the stove, and it gets it right off it. So you know about that, huh?
0: Yes, I do that.
2: Yeah, you bring it to a boil, and without all those harsh chemicals. You know, my granddad was always about healthy, natural stuff, and he lived his life that way. Did you know my granddaddy started walking 5 miles a day when he was 60?
0: I did not know that.
2: Yeah, now he's 97 years old, and we have no idea where the heck he is. All right, Julie Kay, you ever burn your tongue or the inside of your mouth on that hot, molten magma pizza cheese that you always eat?
0: Of course. You know I love it.
2: Well, here's my granddaddy's method to soothe the minor mouth burn.
0: Okay.
2: Mix a tablespoon of sugar with an equal amount of water. Mix it up into a thick paste. Stir it till the sugar's dissolved. Swish it around in your mouth, and it should soothe the burn in your mouth.
0: Huh.
2: Yeah, try that next time.
0: Yeah.
2: The sugar solution creates a protective coating over the burn, offering immediate relief from pain and irritation.
0: All right.
2: All right. Speaking of sugar, my granddaddy was such a sweet guy. I asked my granddaddy this. After 65 years, you still call grandmama darling, beautiful, and honey.
0: Mm-hmm.
2: What is your secret?
0: Mm-hmm.
2: And he said, I forgot her name 5 years ago, and I'm afraid to ask her. Yeah.
0: That makes sense.
2: Thank you.
0: Makes sense. Okay.
2: All right. How about you have trouble with the stale bread?
0: Not a lot.
2: Well, I got a hack for you anyway for next time
0: you
2: do.
0: Thank you.
2: Place your bread in a storage container or a bag. Mm-hmm. Then take a clean stalk of celery. Place it alongside the bread. The celery's natural moisture helps create a more humid environment within the container, slowing down the bread's drying out process. You know, people always thought my granddaddy's hacks were a little crazy, and some always thought his methods were outlandish. Mm-hmm. Like, take this from way back in the day. My granddaddy warned people the Titanic was going to sink, and no one even listened. He kept on warning them, until they finally got sick of it and kicked him out of the movie theater. My granddaddy. God bless him.
0: Yeah.
2: Hey, one more thing. Do you okay?
0: Sure.
2: Do you know the last thing my grandpa said before he kicked the bucket?
0: No, I don't know the last thing your grandpa said before he kicked the bucket.
2: How far do you think I can kick this bucket? All right. Go hug your
1: Julie
2: grandma.
1: And DJ in the morning.
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0: even ones for babies. You've seen them.
1: Oh, yeah, I have.
0: They're specifically marketed towards adults, and several media outlets are reporting users are experiencing benefits from using adult pacifiers.
1: Like what?
0: Well, they help with snoring, so they improve your quality of sleep.
1: Okay.
0: Others say they even help with weight loss as they curb snacking. And others say it is emotional comforter. So you're not going to need your emotional dog, rat,
1: or your thumb,
0: chicken. Just get you an adult pacifier. This is just weird.
1: And they're banning them, you say?
0: I guess, yeah.
1: They're banning them.
0: It's, I don't know what's happening here.
1: Yeah.
0: I don't know what's going on with these days.
1: Yep, I do know if they're going to ban them. Somewhere there's a grown man in a Pikachu onesie crying into his Hello Kitty blanket.
2: The traffic is pretty light on the southbound side of I-275 as you're heading toward Tampa. That's not too bad near Fowler Avenue or toward I-4. And quiet ride beyond that as well as you head toward the Howard Franklin Bridge. But no problems out of Dade City on Highway 98. That's up to speed going south as you're heading toward Lakeland around toward I-4. And you're trouble-free heading toward Memorial Boulevard as well. In Lakeland Vista, there's a very heavy backup on the eastbound side of I-4. This is due to a pretty serious accident that occurred between World Center Drive and Highway 535. The backup for that begins near Highway 417 and takes you toward that point. There's also jammed up traffic on the westbound side of I-4 after Highway 528, trying to get around it. I'm Rick Dixon with your Central Florida traffic.
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0: Julie and DJ on 97 Country. And DJ, here you go. A new toothpaste made from hair could revolutionize dental care. King's College London researchers there have discovered keratin.
1: Oh, because they're the experts on dentistry. The London English.
0: That's a very good point.
1: Okay.
0: Yeah. Discovered keratin from hair protects teeth against decay. Does better than fluoride is what they have discovered. Okay.
1: You guys use it first and show me then.
0: Yeah. They're going to create a toothpaste that mimics enamel by harnessing the power of human hair and keratin.
1: Okay.
0: The innovative approach could lead to stronger, healthier teeth in just 2 to 3 years. But DJ, you make a very good point. If you ever meet people from England, their teeth aren't the greatest.
1: Nah, yeah.
0: They really aren't. So I'm kind of with you on this. I'm not going to take their word when it comes to toothpaste and tooth care.
1: Yep. And this really confuses me when it goes to brush your teeth, because it's already a lot to do to keep your teeth nice.
0: Right.
1: Do you floss or comb?
0: Yeah.
1: That's what I want to know.
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3: Heading in from Plant City, the westbound side of I-4, that's a little slow as you pass by Alexander Street, order off in toward McIntosh Road. Then there's jammed traffic in toward Tampa from before the Selma Connector in toward I-275. Heading from Lakeland, the eastbound side of I-4, that's moving well. Not too bad in toward Champions Gate either. After that, there's a jam up that continues in toward Lake Buena Vista near Hobby Course 17 toward the accident cleanup work that is still going on at World Center Drive. Beyond all of that, though, you're trouble-free in toward Orlando. I'm Rick Dixon with your Central Florida traffic.
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5: Partly sunny and hot today with high temperatures reaching the mid-90s. We'll have scattered showers and storms around, and some, again, will produce heavy downpours, especially this afternoon. Tonight, chances of rain will wind down, and we'll see another round of scattered thunderstorms Friday afternoon. For 97 Country, I'm meteorologist Julie Marquez.

0: Good morning. You're listening to 97 Country, Julie and DJ. And the good stuff is brought to you by Ronnie's Carpets and Flooring.
1: That's the good stuff.
0: I wish I was invited to this wedding. I would have went and I would have taken my big purse with me so I could have shoved some stuff in it and taken it home with me.
2: I just put it in my pants.
0: Sounds like you. I'm a little more couth, okay?
2: Okay.
0: I'm a little more bougie. I don't just shove stuff down my pants, okay? This couple served Domino's pizza to their wedding guests.
2: Oh.
0: Newly married couple from Ireland. Their name are Olivia and Clark. They served their wedding guests Domino's pizza and a 15-gallon tub of the chain's garlic and herb dip.
2: That's got to be the best wedding ever.
0: I'm telling you. Guests were amazed. They loved it. Now, this is what Olivia said, the bride. She goes, "We ordered Domino's on our third date. It was a veggie supreme, with extra sweet corn, pineapple, and a barbecue base." All right, Olivia, you lost me when you started putting that.
2: Yeah.
0: A pepperoni passion with stuffed crust. Okay, now we're back. We're back. We're back with you now. She goes, "We ordered the same thing on our anniversary every single year. We've been together for 5 years now." So she said when they were planning their wedding, they contacted the Domino's store near them in hope that they could step in, and they completely delivered in every sense.
2: Aww.
0: She said they sent us the giant garlic and herb dip keg to conquer those late night cravings. And it turned out to be one of the best decisions we ever made.
2: You know what, Julie Kay, I can just picture this. Them going up to the Unity candle and both walking over to the pizza oven and lighting it up. You know, I'm sure it was so romantic. The vows were so touching, but the real commitment? Going back for that third slice of pizza,
0: That's
2: baby.
0: That's right. That is good stuff.
1: That's the good stuff.
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0: they work quick.
1: But she seemed to be a little nervous and was just like, oh, can you just throw it away? I don't need it. And they're like, we can't do that. And she's like, well, can I just have them back? And they're like, we can't do that. The officer said, when I opened the tin can, I observed whitish, clear, crystal-like substances inside. I also noticed a hollow cylinder-shaped tube, which apparently is used for the meth. The officer was pretty confident it was actually methamphetamine, and the device was used for snorting. Did a field sobriety test on her. His suspicions were confirmed, and she was arrested for trying to bring the meth into the happiest place on earth, Disney World.
0: What a shame. And I saw she told the cops that she needed some energy, and the Dole Whips just weren't hitting the spot.
1: Oh.
0: And, you know, it's a shame she came all the way from Kentucky to experience the Disney magic, only to get escorted from the park and straight to It's a Small Cell After All.
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4: There is a jam up forming toward Lake Buena Vista along eastbound I-4 from Highway 417 around toward the accident included brick that is still going on at World Center Drive. After that, the traffic is pretty light in toward Orlando. The westbound side of I-4 heading in from Lakeland moves well, but there's a delay forming in toward Plant City near Alexander Street in toward Branch Forbes Road, and a minor delay again near Mango Road. Then you're calling in toward Tampa from before the Selma Connector in toward I-275. I'm Rick Dixon with your Central Florida traffic.
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0: It's 97 Country. Good morning. Thanks for starting your day with Julie and DJ.
1: And a guy went into the club and tried to attack a janitor, but the janitor kicked his booty.
2: Yes.
1: Do not mess with a guy with a broom, no. Apparently, is the story here. A man in Oklahoma, his name is Lawrence, was a patron at a dance club.
2: Yeah.
1: You know, a ladies, you know.
2: Hey, everybody, yeah. Here comes Savannah to the stage.
1: That's it.
2: Put your hands together.
1: And he randomly attacked a janitor. Now, it's unclear why Lawrence all of a sudden went after the guy, called him a racial slur, and then charged at him with a knife. That's when the janitor saw him coming. Grabbed his broom, hit Lawrence with the broom, wasn't finished then, jumped on him and started beating him to a bloody pulp. So it doesn't sound like the janitor was harmed at all. Lawrence was taken to a hospital for medical attention, was arrested for assault and battery with a dangerous weapon because, as we said, he went after him with a knife when the janitor went after him with the broom.
2: Now, Julie K., they say witnesses say the janitor really mopped the floor with the guy. And his new nickname around the club, the janitor, Mr. Clean Your Clock.
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0: heading in toward Tampa, the southbound side of I-75. There are delays near Fowler Avenue around toward I-4. There are slowdowns getting gradually heavier from Eaton Park on northbound Highway 98, approaching Polk Parkway, on or off as you head in toward Lakeland around toward Main Street. And there's a jam up in toward Lake Buena Vista along eastbound I-4, approaching Highway 417 around toward the accident Cluter Park that is still going on near World Center Drive. A little sluggish again toward Highway 535, and there are delays in toward Orlando as well after Orange Blossom Trail toward Colonial Drive. I'm Rick Dixon with your Central Florida traffic.
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3: Partly sunny and hot today with high temperatures reaching the mid-90s. We'll have scattered showers and storms around, and some, again, will produce heavy downpours, especially this afternoon. Tonight, chances of rain will wind down, and we'll see another round of scattered thunderstorms Friday afternoon. For 97 Country, I'm meteorologist Julie Marquez. Double.

0: Good morning, 97 Country. Julie Ann, DJ. And I'm telling you, us adults are just getting weirder and weirder.
1: What's that? Why?
0: There's a new trend coming to light. Very weird. Adult pacifiers. Yes, adults are using pacifiers in public places.
1: Oh, my gosh.
0: Mm-hmm.
1: That's crazy. I don't even know why they would. But
0: the top-selling adult pacifiers has now migrated to Bahrain. And they are saying, no more in Bahrain.
1: Yes.
0: These pacifiers are larger than ones for babies. You've seen them.
1: Oh, yeah, I have.
0: They're specifically marketed towards adults. And several media outlets are reporting users are experiencing benefits from using adult pacifiers.
1: Like what?
0: Well, they help with snoring. So okay. They improve your quality of sleep.
1: Okay.
0: Others say they even help with weight loss as they curb snacking. And others say it is emotional comforter. So you're not going to need your emotional dog, rat,
1: or your thumb,
0: chicken. Just get you an adult pacifier. This is just weird.
1: And they're banning them, you say?
0: I guess, yeah.
1: They're banning them.
0: I don't know what's happening here.
1: Yeah.
0: I don't know what's going on with these days.
1: Yep, I do know if they're going to ban them. Somewhere there's a grown man in a Pikachu onesie crying into his Hello Kitty blanket.

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0: DJ on 97 Country. And DJ, here you go. A new toothpaste made from hair could revolutionize dental care. King's College London researchers there have discovered keratin.
1: Oh, because they're the experts on dentistry. The Londoners,
0: that's right.
1: The English.
0: That's a very good point.
1: Okay.
0: Yeah. Discovered keratin.

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1: Right.
0: Do you floss or comb?
1: Yeah.
0: That's what I want to know.
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5: Heading out of Tampa, the eastbound side of I-4, there is a collision just before I-75. It's causing a very brief delay approaching the ramp to go southbound onto I-75 itself. The eastbound side of I-4 heading through Lakeland is up to speed toward Polk City. After that, you'll find brief delays in toward Lake Buena Vista near Highway 429. It gets heavier near Highway 417 around toward World Center Drive. There's some good news at that point. The accident has finally been cleared out of the roadway, and further along, you're crawling in toward Orlando from after Orange Blossom Trail to and past Highway 408. I'm Rick Dixon with your Central Florida traffic.
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2: The timeless wisdom of our grandfathers offers surprisingly old-fashioned solutions to modern dilemmas.
0: Okay.
2: You might wonder how I got started in this crazy hack-giving biz. You wondering?
0: I'm wondering how DJ the trucker got started in this hack.
2: The boss kind of told me I had to do something besides stay in the corner. But seriously,
0: that.
2: My granddaddy always gave me helpful hacks of advice to people, so I guess you could say it runs in the family. These hacks have been passed down from my granddaddy, DJ the Moonshine Runner. Here's a big shout-out to my granddaddy.
0: Okay.
2: Actually, that's the only way he can hear these days, if you shout at him. Okay, all right, here we go. Number one, tear-free onion chopping. You've always wanted that. Have you ever had, like, chopped onions and you're just, like, it's burning your eyes and stuff?
0: Yeah, of course.
2: Well, place your onions in the refrigerator for at least 30 minutes before you plan to use them. If you're going to be chopping a lot of them, you probably want to put them in the freezer for 10 to 15 minutes, but make sure they don't get frozen solid. Mm-hmm. The temperature reduces the sulfur compounds responsible for the irritation of your eyes, Julie
0: Kay. All right.
2: Those things that make you cry. Mm-hmm. Speaking of tears, I have some kind of bad news. Today is the last time I'll see my 80-year-old grandpa.
0: Oh, no.
2: Yeah, because he turns 81 tomorrow.
0: Yeah,
2: okay,
0: sure.
2: Yeah, so,
0: okay,
2: all right.
0: Got it.
2: All right. Number two, you got a pan with stuck-on food, Julie Kay? Well, you don't have to soak it no more. Fill the pot or pan with water. Cover enough water for the stuck-on food. The amount of water you should be sufficient to allow for a few minutes of boiling on the stove, and it gets it right off it. So you know about that, huh?
0: Yes, I do that.
2: Yeah, you bring it to a boil, and without all those harsh chemicals. You know, my granddad was always about healthy, natural stuff, and he lived his life that way. Did you know my granddaddy started walking 5 miles a day when he was 60?
0: I did not know that.
2: Yeah, now he's 97 years old, and we have no idea where the heck he is. Yeah. Hello. All right, Julie Kay, you ever burn your tongue or the inside of your mouth on that hot, molten magma pizza cheese that you always eat?
0: Of course. You know I love it.
2: Well, here's my granddaddy's method to soothe the minor mouth burn.
0: Okay.
2: Mix a tablespoon of sugar with an equal amount of water. Mix it up into a thick paste. Stir it until the sugar's dissolved. Swish it around in your mouth, and it should soothe the burn in your mouth.
0: Huh.
2: Try that next time.
0: Yeah.
2: The sugar solution creates a protective coating over the burn, offering immediate relief from pain and irritation.
0: All right.
2: Speaking of sugar, my granddaddy was such a sweet guy. I asked my granddaddy this. After 65 years, you still call grandmama darling, beautiful, and honey.
0: Mm-hmm.
2: What is your secret?
0: Mm-hmm.
2: And he said, I forgot her name 5 years ago, and I'm afraid to ask her. Yeah.
0: That makes sense.
2: Thank you.
0: That makes sense. Okay.
2: All right. How about you have trouble with the stale bread?
0: Not a lot.
2: Well, I got a hack for you anyway next time
0: all
2: you
0: right.
2: do.
0: Thank you.
2: Place your bread in a storage container or a bag. Mm-hmm. Then take a clean stalk of celery. Place it alongside the bread. The celery's natural moisture helps create a more humid environment within the container, slowing down the bread's drying out process. You know, people always thought my granddaddy's hacks were a little crazy, and some always thought his methods were outlandish. Mm-hmm. Like, take this from way back in the day. My granddaddy warned people the Titanic was going to sink, and no one even listened. He kept on warning them. He kept on warning them until they finally got sick of it and kicked him out of the movie theater. My granddaddy. God bless him.
0: Yeah.
2: Hey, one more thing, Julie Kay. Do you know the last thing my grandpa said before he kicked the bucket?
0: No, I don't know the last thing your grandpa said before he kicked the bucket.
2: How far do you think I can kick this bucket? All right. Go hug your
1: Julie
2: grandpa.
1: And DJ in the morning.
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0: morning. You're listening to 97 Country Julie and DJ. And the good stuff is brought to you by Ronnie's Carpets and Flooring.
1: That's the good stuff.
0: I wish I was invited to this wedding. I would have went and I would have taken my big purse with me so I could have shoved some stuff in it and taken it home with me.
2: I just put it in my pants.
0: I know. Yeah, it sounds like you. I'm a little more couth, okay?
2: Okay.
0: I'm a little more bougie. I don't just shove stuff down my pants, okay? This couple served Domino's pizza to their wedding guests.
2: Oh.
0: Newly married couple from Ireland. Their name are Olivia and Clark. They served their wedding guests Domino's pizza and a 15-gallon tub of the chain's garlic and herb dip.
2: That's got to be the best wedding ever.
0: I'm telling you. Guests were amazed. They loved it. Now, this is what Olivia said, the bride. She goes, we ordered Domino's on our third date. It was a veggie supreme, with extra sweet corn, pineapple, and a barbecue base. All right, Olivia, you lost me when you started putting that.
2: Yeah.
0: And a pepperoni passion with stuffed crust. Okay, now we're back. We're back. We're back with you now. She goes, we ordered the same thing on our anniversary every single year. We've been together for 5 years now. So she said when they were planning their wedding, they contacted the Domino's store near them in hope that they could step in. And they completely delivered in every sense.
2: Aww.
0: She said they sent us the giant garlic and herb dip keg to conquer those late night cravings. Mm. And it turned out to be one of the best decisions we ever made.
2: You know what, Julie K, I can just picture this. Them going up to the Unity candle and both walking over to the pizza oven and lighting it up. You know, I'm sure it was so romantic. The vows were so touching, but the real commitment? Going back for that third slice of pizza,
0: That's
2: baby.
0: Right. That is good stuff.

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0: 97 Country. Thank you so much for starting your workday with Julie and DJ. And DJ, we need to make our apologies this morning.
1: Oh, boy.
0: Smith, Fedler, Smith, PA say, just do it. Like Nike. All right, DJ, I think I should apologize this morning because I know we have a lot of Europeans in the United States right now for the World Cup.
1: Right.
0: And I was talking about how a new toothpaste is coming from across the pond and it's made of hair or remnants of hair. And I said I would never take dental advice from the British because of their teeth. That's not nice. Not all y'all have janky teeth.
1: No.
0: Not all of them do. Take care. So I'm sorry. I'm sorry to the British for saying that I wouldn't take advice from you guys. That's my bad. Okay? Still wouldn't eat your food. You're taking our ranch dressing. So, I mean, we're doing something. I'm just saying. Okay. I got to let it go.
1: They don't have none to barter with us. Yeah. They're taking our ranch dressing. Okay, I feel like I need to apologize to the adults that are using pacifiers, these adult pacifiers. Mm. I shouldn't make fun of you. Everybody's got their thing. You do you, boo. If you like the pacifier and you're a big person, just go right ahead. So don't worry about it.
0: Okay. Well, there you go. That's what we got. Anything you want to say about it? Yeah, whatever. You can text us at 683-9797.
1: 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We're on every single one of them.
0: The last thing you could do if you feel the need to talk to somebody, here's what I would do. I would just pick up the phone and call Melissa.
1: Mm-hmm.
0: Because she'll answer the phone. And she'll take your complaints or maybe your comments or maybe you have accolades for us.
1: Yeah.
0: That you're like, you know, that was the best show ever.
1: Ever.
0: Probably not, but whatever. She's a next. Sorry, Melissa.
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1: 97 Country, happy Friday Eve. It's Thursday and we are ready to hit that weekend. All right, not quite, but we're going to get there. I promise. Just keep listening. We'll get you through it. Let's kick off the hour with some Tracy Lawrence. Find out who your friends are. 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

97 Country, WPCB. Wasn't it crazy that the official start of summer was like this past Sunday? And here in Florida, we're just like, that was like a month ago. Here's Kenny Chesney.

0: Thomas Red after all the bars are closed on 97 Country WPCB, where it is 10:13. I don't know about you, but I'm not really a big football/soccer fan, you know what I'm saying? But I am getting sucked into watching the World Cup tournament because it's just kind of interesting to see all the different cultures and the personalities playing the game. So yesterday it was Scotland versus Brazil. Now, Scotland had zero chance versus Brazil. I think the final score was 3-0. But honestly, if you are watching the sports channels, I think the Scots were just there in Miami for the party. They were having a blast and it was a takeover. And I'm pretty sure they drank all the liquor in the city. Either way, we're glad they had fun. USA takes on Turkey on July 1st at 8 p.m.
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She was behind the counter selling bottles of her perfume, Be Her. I bet she was happy about that. 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

0: He rocked the big hair sound last week, and Billy Currington, that's how country boys roll on 97 Country WPCV, where it's 1044. And big news for Lakeland Regional Health. They've just been upgraded to a level one trauma center, which is the highest level when it comes to trauma care. 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I mean, it's crazy. 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

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And Joey Chestnut once again competing, the odds-on favorite. We'll see how he does. 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
1: 97 Country, how you doing today? 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It is 11 o'clock, almost Friday. Let's kick off the hour with some Luke Bryan, something we're going to see later on. Rain is

97 Country, WPCV, ABC must be desperate for shows this summer. They've decided to air Taylor, Frankie, Paul's season of The Bachelorette, even after a video surfaced of her abusing her then-boyfriend. There's a video. It's crazy. It's going to be so cringe to watch. Here's Lee Bryce, Rumor 97 Country.

0: Megan Maroney, 6 months later on 97 Country WPCB, where it's 11:13. Hope you're having an awesome day today. We're almost to the weekend. Hey, we've got a treat for you. A pair of tickets to see Post Malone and Jelly Roll. Oh, and Carter Faith at Ray J on July 8th. And it's a pretty awesome time to see Jelly Roll, by the way, because he's going to be in a different era, I think. He's going to be a little bit more loosey-goosey, perhaps. But anyway, we're going to have those tickets for you coming up at noon right here on 97 Country.
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97 Country WPCB, poor Kane Brown. He was rushed to the hospital. Don't worry, he's okay. He was struck in the head by a golf ball. He needed 23 stitches, had a minor concussion. We hope he feels better.

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We could see a storm around 4 p.m. I feel like all the storms just go around my neighborhood. It's 88 right now and partly cloudy. Here's Luke Combs.

97 Country. Coming up in about 6 minutes, I'll tell you which country star had a scary plane incident happen to them. Here's Low Cash, Wrong Hearts, 97 Country.

0: you home from Chris Young on 97 Country WPCV. And Chris is very happy to be home, by the way, because it was scary stuff for him. He was on a plane that recently had a brake failure while flying to Nashville. Imagine hearing that from the flight attendants. You hear from the cockpit, "Oh, we're having brake issues. Great." I would be panic city. He was traveling to see his dad when the brake problem happened, but Chris said the pilots did a great job and landed the plane safely. Everyone was okay, thank goodness.
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I know you're going to want these tickets. Coming up in about 10 minutes, pair of tickets to see Post Malone and Jelly Roll when they come to Ray J July 8th. Keep it right here. I guess.

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New stuff from Taylor Swift from the Toy Story 5 soundtrack. I want to hear more stuff like that from Taylor because we welcome her with open arms back to country. Come on, girl. Come on, girl. You know you wanna. Here's Morgan Wallen with Whiskey Glasses.

0: 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Who's this?
1: This is Debbie.
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0: 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You're going to see Jelly Roll and Post Malone.
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0: 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It's going to be wild. 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

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Except when it flatters you, because it's always right then. Here's Scotty McCreery. Everybody.

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The other day, Ella Langley was behind an Ulta counter selling bottles of her perfume. It's her side gig. Here's Be Her.

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97 Country, WPCV, Lainey Wilson surprised the crowd the other night when Taylor Swift joined her on stage for a duet. They sang Love Story together. We need to see a song from the two of them. Here's Phone Keys Wallet.

0: Azar, I Don't Have to Be Me on 97 Country WPCB, where it's 12:44. So there's this 99-year-old couple. They're from Minnesota. They recently marked 80 years of marriage. Can you believe that? Their names are Betty and Kermit Eastman. She says the key to being married for so long is to just tell it like it is. Now, for his part, Kermit did not have anything to add to that, so I'll just assume his advice is to keep your mouth shut, which would be correct. Happy anniversary to those two crazy kids.
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1: 97 Country, Melissa Moran here. It is 101. I was just eating my lunch a little bit late. Found a hair in my chicken. And that's when I remembered it's homemade, so I just keep on eating. Let's kick off the hour with Brooks and Dunn, Red Dirt Rose.

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I can see that. She can kick butt. Here's Chris Jansen waiting on 5 on 97 Country.

0: Morgan Wallen, 20 cigarettes on 97 Country WPCV. I feel like you can just smell that song. I'm not saying it's good. I'm saying you can smell it. It's 1:14 right now. You know, Morgan Wallen is in the middle of a tour and he's already teasing new music. I don't know where he finds the time, but he manages. He had an Instagram post go viral where he's in a Cubs baseball uniform and it was captioned as, "I wear a lot of hats." So I don't know, Morgan, keep them coming. We love it.
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You know, some people seem to be very bothered that Shania Twain is out there showing off her rockin' body. The woman is 60, and she looks better than a lot of 30 or 40-year-olds, myself included, so they need to shut up. 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

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If you've been holding out on buying anything during Amazon Prime Day, you're doing good. You've got one more day to stay strong. Here's Jason Aldean. 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

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I can't believe I'm about to say this, but Spirit Halloween stores are already hiring, which is a good thing. 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

0: Eli Young Band with Crazy Girl on 97 Country WPCV, where it's 144. Melissa Moran here. Hope you're doing great today. So Ford recently used an 800-pound bear, a real bear, yeah, to test the F-150's security system. It was conducted in the woods. Well, yeah. The bear ended up rocking the truck back and forth and then clawed at it. Eventually broke a window. That was about it. But are we really that worried about bears breaking in and causing damage? I say let's release a bunch of toddlers in a vehicle and see what kind of damage they can do. Cheerios and sticky stuff everywhere. You know what I'm talking about.
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1: Afternoon on a pre-Friday. I'm Nick Allen on the job. You know it, you love it. It's Thursday on the way. Luke Bryan, country and she knows it. His latest, Riley Green, along with Ella Langley. Don't mind if I do. But it's Zach Brown Band kicking off too right here.

97 Country with your first useless Thursday fact. Dire wolves actually existed, living up to 10,000 years ago before going extinct. I had no idea.

0: follow-up to You Look Like You Love Me, Riley Green, Ella Langley, Don't Mind If I Do, on 97 Country, WPCV. Nick here on the job. Boy, I tell you what, this week has been zipping by like a rocket, man. It's already Thursday, tomorrow's Friday, then the weekend is just ahead. Something else that's just ahead for you this afternoon, a pair of tickets to see Post Malone along with Jelly Roll and Carter Faith at Ray J, July 8th. I'll give those away in the next couple hours from this very spot on 97 Country.
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97 Country. Got some isolated thunderstorms happening right now. Could get some more tonight. Low 75. Could get some more for Friday tomorrow. 95. It's thunderstorms and 93 in 97 Country. Even weren't so-

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0: Rascal Flatts, Fast Cars and Freedom on 97 Country WPCB. Nick, you're on the job. Follow me on socials at NickAllen975, won't you please? That's Nick without a K. Allen with two L's, just one E. BRB with Joe Nichols next on 97 Country. Want a chance to win a skid steer to use for an entire year? Come out to the July 2nd grand opening of Sawgrass New Holland in Lakeland. I'm Nick Allen, and 97 Country will be at their new location from 10 to 1 for all the music, food, equipment, demos, and more. Be sure to stop in at 304 Winston Parkway in Lakeland for the latest in New Holland equipment. It's the grand opening with Sawgrass and 97 Country.
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1: If you haven't noticed, it is raining. Raining hard, so please, by all means, drive as conditions warranted. If you're just joining the show, I am Nick Allen on the job. On the way, Kenny Chesney, carry on his latest. Dustin Lynch and Mackenzie Porter, thinking about you, but it's Montgomery Gentry, kicking off 3-1 in every crowd, and it's right here.

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1: Well, look who it is, last call about again. How's your mama, how you been? Girl, it's been too long.

0: Thomas Rhett, Ain't a Bad Life, 197 Country, WPCV. Nick here on the job of the wacky, but a true story for you. Police in Italy let nature take its course after a furniture delivery man swallowed a diamond ring. The waiting game for the evidence began after the furniture guy admitted swallowing the $3,000 ring after seeing it on a bedroom dresser. The good news, they know where the ring is. The bad news, nobody wants to go get it. Go ahead, say it with me. Wacky, but true.
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97 country still raining. 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It's 90 so far, getting down to 75 tonight. Warmer back up to 95 with a good chance of afternoon showers and storms. 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

97 Country, this guy says his goal wasn't to be famous, just find a job that didn't feel like a job. I think he succeeded at that. 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

0: Eli Young Band, Even If It Breaks Your Heart, in 97 Country, WPCV. Nick, you're on the job with a quick Nick News Attack. A survey in 16 other countries finds America's image has really fallen off. That's because we haven't released a new Fast and Furious movie in quite a while.
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1: Hey, how you doing?
2: Monty Brown, I'm hoping on this soggy Thursday afternoon. Nick Allen on the job. Kane Brown's latest woman on the way. Justin Moore and the ones who didn't make it back. Your first look at Thursday afternoon traffic and trivia for free stuff coming up. I'm going to ask you a relatively easy trivia question. Get it right, score a pair of tickets to see Post Malone and Jelly Roll along with Carter Faith at the AM July 8th. We'll play this game you like a little bit within the next 15 minutes right here.

97 Country with another useless fact. Did you know Second Street is the most common street name in the U.S., while First Street ranks only in sixth place? It's Justin Moore on 97 Country.

0: guest Bailey Zimmerman had his own backup plan since his criminal charges have been dropped after he paid full restitution for $16,000 worth of hotel room damage. That's a backup plan from Bailey Zimmerman and Luke Combs on 97 Country WPCV. Nick here on the job. Trivia in a minute for Jelly Roll and Post Malone tickets, but first let's check traffic.
1: In Orlando, watch out for the backup on the westbound side of I-4. That's pretty slow as you pass by Princeton Street. After that, you're a little sluggish toward Highway 408. There's an accident at that point that's going to add to those delays as well. After that, you're very slow as you pass by Sand Lake Road, on and off in toward Polk County, around toward Highway 27. The traffic volume is increasing out of Lakeland on southbound Highway 98. There's some break near Main Street, then again near Crystal Lake Drive. A little sluggish toward Eaton Park. There's a jam up in toward Tampa along the northbound side of I-275 that begins on the Howard Franklin Bridge. It's pretty slow toward Bush Boulevard. I'm Rick Dixon with your Central Florida traffic.
0: Thank you very much. It is time to play the game you like a little bit. Trivia for free stuff. If you're new to Central Florida, welcome. Sorry for the weather today. If you're new to Polk County, you're used to it. Welcome home. 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
8: Overnight, a stray shower or storm will be left over, but most of us stay dry with low temperatures falling back down to the mid-70s. As you head through your day on Friday, expect a mostly dry morning, but in the afternoon, we will see some scattered showers and storms. High temperatures will be in the mid-90s before the storms pop up. More of the same for Saturday and Sunday, with just about a 50% chance of afternoon scattered showers and storms. High temperatures in the mid-90s and overnight lows mostly in the mid-70s. Rain chances may pick up slightly as we head into early next week. For 97 Country, I'm meteorologist Kyle Hansen.
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9: U.S. Route 66.
2: Ding, ding, ding, ding, ding, ding, ding, ding. You looked it up, didn't you?
9: I did, actually.
2: Okay, that's fine. I was going to ask you a question. You ever get your kicks on Route 66? You're not familiar with that tune, are you?
9: No, I'm not. I'm a youngin'.
2: What's your name?
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2: Lonnie, where are you calling from?
9: Lake Wales.
2: Lonnie from Lake Wales, knowing that the famous highway linked Chicago to Los Angeles is indeed Route 66. Lonnie, you got a pair of tickets to see Post Malone and Jelly Roll along with Carter Faith at Ray J July 8th. Lonnie, my friend, congratulations to you.
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0: Rascal Flatts these days on 97 Country WPCV. Nick here on the job. Jared, have you been following the World Cup at all?
1: You know what? I was in the showroom the other day. Some excitement was happening, but just save here, kick here.
0: Right.
1: Not. I think America won or something, though, right?
0: Actually, Team USA is playing tonight at 10 p.m. Against Turkey.
1: But see, I'm already like telling you they're going to win tonight. See, that's what it
0: there
1: is.
0: There you go. Wishful thinking. Well, the World Cup has served up some amazing soccer matches, as we know so far. But the stadiums are also serving up some really seriously wild foods, too.
1: Ooh.
0: Yeah, here are some of the most delicious and craziest, and I do mean wacky, World Cup foods fans could buy right now. How about this? Fancy Tots in Miami. It's a 3 fried hash browns topped with caviar, creme fraiche, and chives, all for the low price of $75 if you want that. The Empanada Mundial, also in Miami. Check this out. It's a massive 5-pound chicken and cheese empanada that cost $40.
1: Now we're talking. That's what I'm talking about.
0: That's what you're talking about. Next, we have the Twinkie Cheeseburger in Los Angeles. It's a cheeseburger topped with a bacon-wrapped jalapeno that's stuffed with brisket and cream cheese. I thought they were going to put an actual Twinkie in this burger.
1: Yeah, I was going to say, wow, that could be interesting.
0: Short rib poutine in Vancouver. It's fries loaded with gravy, pulled short rib, and cheese curds. Now, that I wouldn't mind trying.
1: I'll check that out.
0: Maple bacon smoky in Vancouver. It's a smoked sausage topped with bacon, onion jam, and maple syrup. And I pass on that. Lastly, and worst of all, the $20 beer. Now, in Mexico, for example, the daily minimum wage is around $18. How can beer be that expensive, though?
1: How cold is it, Nick?
0: Exactly. I mean, but in my opinion, a 30-pack of Keystone Light should be like $15, so what do I know? But craziest foods. Would you eat any one of these?
1: So I think one of those.
0: The Empanada Mundial?
1: Yeah, the chicken sounded good. You know what's funny? The craziest thing I ever had, KFC one time had like the donuts with a chicken sandwich, and I checked that out. I mean, I only think they had it for like a real short time period, but
0: I heard
1: you know, 6,000 calories later, it sure was delicious. You know what I mean?
0: So yeah, that's about exactly.
1: The craziest food I've ever tried.
0: What you guys got going on at Bartow Ford this afternoon, my friend?
1: Well, I got to tell you something. You know, Nick's talking about food and stuff like that. I was thinking, you know, you could go to 3 different places and each get a hamburger. You go to 3 different places, each get, you know, onion rings. 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We're different and we prove it.
0: I will split an empanada mundial with you one day,
1: sir. Let's do it. I'll even, you know what? I might even help you out with some beverages.
0: I appreciate it.
1: All right.
0: Talk to you tomorrow.
1: See you.
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2: There's a gem of completion toward Tampa along the northbound side of I-275 that begins on the Howard Franklin Bridge. It's pretty slow, much all the way toward Bush Boulevard. You'll find delays out of Lakeland using southbound Highway 98 near Main Street toward Crystal Lake Drive, then again toward Eaton Park at Parkway. And traffic is crawling heading out of Orlando along the westbound side of I-4 from at least Fairbanks Avenue toward Highway 408. There's some accident clear work that's going on at Highway 408. You'll want to use caution as they try to deal with that. I'm Rick Dixon with your Central Florida traffic.
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1: Take a left here, boy. Take it slow. 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I just rolled my eyes and I said, Daddy, I'm

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1: Sound the whistle, blow the horn. It's 5 o'clock on the dot. That means, my friend, it is officially quitting time. And I'm Nick Allen on the job, getting set to drive you home on a Thursday afternoon with Jordan Davis. Turn this truck around. Kane Brown's cool again. Another look at traffic and laughing at drive time, because 9 times out of 10, my friend, you're about to get stuck in it.

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Kenny Chesney coming up. Got some jokes lined up for you and another look at Thursday afternoon traffic. But first, Kane Brown on 97 Country.

0: And indeed, it is summertime. Kenny Chesney on 97 Country, WPCV. Nick here on the job. Traffic in a minute. Laughing and drive time now because you're stuck in it and it's raining. So please, by all means, be careful. Feel free to laugh at these jokes. And if you want to, as always, rimshot. Sold separately. Transitional age is when, during a hot day, you don't know what you want. Ice cream or a beer. I hate when I'm about to hug someone really sexy and my face hits the mirror. That one-liner, I'm not drinking too much tonight, never goes as planned. I'm almost done. Keep the dream alive. Hit the snooze button. And finally, behind every angry woman is a man who has absolutely no idea what he did wrong. Thank you so much for your time. That is indeed my time. And as always, keep your eyes on the road, your hands upon the wheel at 10 and 2 or 9 and 3 if you want to.
1: There's a heavy backup in place out of Lakeland using southbound Highway 98 as you pass by Main Street toward Crystal Lake Drive. You run better otherwise in toward Eaton Park around toward Polk Parkway. Heading down from Orlando, watch out for the heavy backup on the westbound side of I-4. That begins near Parr Street toward Highway 408. Then you're crawling again as you head in from Sand Lake Road, all in off toward Polk County. Within those delays, there are a couple of different accidents. One of them is near Sand Lake Road, and there's another one heading in toward Lake Buena Vista near World Drive. And in Tampa, the northbound side of I-275, that's crawling across the Howard Franklin Bridge as you head around from the hump around toward Bush Boulevard. I'm Rick Dixon with your Central Florida traffic.

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0: Overnight, a stray shower or storm will be left over, but most of us stay dry with low temperatures falling back down to the mid-70s. As you head through your day on Friday, expect a mostly dry morning, but in the afternoon we will see some scattered showers and storms. High temperatures will be in the mid-90s before the storms pop up. More of the same for Saturday and Sunday, with just about a 50% chance of afternoon scattered showers and storms. High temperatures in the mid-90s and overnight lows mostly in the mid-70s. Rain chances may pick up slightly as we head into early next week. For 97 Country, I'm meteorologist Kyle Hansen.
1: Light drizzle, and it's going to start to get dark around 8:28 tonight. 83 with Scotty McCreary on.

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Nick here on the job. Thanks for letting me do what I do every afternoon for you. That's some fun on the radio. Act a nut sometimes, and I'll play really cool tunes, especially like this one from Blake Shelton, Texas, on 97.5 WPCV.

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3: 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In Matthew chapter 4, we read of Jesus being tempted by the devil. From our beginning, his call has always been the same, follow me. That doesn't mean just part of the way, it's often the whole journey. The difference is that Christ has already carved the path. He has overcome Satan, and just as he did, you can do so as well through him, by him, and with him. Just don't ever give up, because he has never given up on you.
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Chris Young, a good news story making the rounds, and your last look at traffic. But first, Jason Aldean's Don't Tell Me.

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1: Chris Young tomorrow on 97 Country WPCV. Nick here on the job. Your last look at Thursday traffic after a good news story making the rounds. An English man named Mark Dexter just found his wallet that he lost more than 30 years ago. He said it made him feel like he was opening up a time capsule. Someone found it, buried in overgrown land, and put it on a notice on Facebook. That's when Mark reached out and went to retrieve it. The best part was seeing an old job ID that made him nostalgic for his younger years. You know, it's pretty cool to get such a rare glimpse into your past, wouldn't you say? All right, let's see how traffic is going to end. Rick, what's going on?
2: Heading down from Lakeland, you'll find some brief delays on Highway 98 going south near Main Street toward Crystal Lake Drive. That's not too bad. There are slowdowns in place heading out of Tampa along the eastbound side of I-4 from I-275. That gets heavier right around Highway 301 and takes you around toward at least McIntosh Road. Heading down from Orlando, there's a jam up in place on the southbound side of Florida's Turnpike from I-4 as you're heading toward Hunter's Creek toward Highway 417, then again through Kissimmee near Highway 192. I'm Rick Dixon with your Central Florida traffic.
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1: So for dinner, my loving wife, Miss Namit, yet again another winner, my friend. We're talking sweet ham, Kobe Jack cheese, Grillo pickles, mustard and mayo sandwiches, Cool Ranch Doritos, and a mini cannolis for dessert. And I washed it all down with water. I'll tell you what, it was so good. But enough about me. NIC on the JOB with FGL and Luke Bryan kicking off the final hour of the show.

0: Thomas Rhett on 97 Country, WPCV. Nick, you're on the job with a country quick hit for you. A little nidbit of information about your favorite star in the world of country music. And I just have one. You may have heard about this. Kane Brown hospitalized after being hit in the head with a golf ball. That's right. Kane and his friend were playing golf recently when one of his friend's shots hit him in the ear. Kane went to the hospital and was diagnosed with a minor concussion and had to get 23 stitches to close the wound. Well, in a video, after he was released from the hospital, he tells his fans what happened and that he will make his next show in Wisconsin.
1: So I got hit in the ear with a golf ball. A lot of people, they think that the ball came over, you know, multiple fairways. This one, it was my own buddy. I went to the hospital, everything checked out. I just had a split ear and some swelling. But if it would have been right here, back here, I wouldn't be here. It was about 150 to 180 mile an hour ball. A 3-wood slice. Just enough time for me to do this, but I'm just glad I'm here. I'm supposed to fly out in the morning to Wisconsin. I'm gonna bus just so that, you know, the pressure don't mess with my ear.
0: Man, that just gives me a headache just listening to that. And that's a country quick hit for you on 97 Country.
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14: Well, overnight, a stray shower or storm will be left over, but most of us stay dry with low temperatures falling back down to the mid-70s. As you head through your day on Friday, expect a mostly dry morning, but in the afternoon, we will see some scattered showers and storms. High temperatures will be in the mid-90s before the storms pop up. More of the same for Saturday and Sunday, with just about a 50% chance of afternoon scattered showers and storms. High temperatures in the mid-90s and overnight lows mostly in the mid-70s. Rain chances may pick up slightly as we head into early next week. For 97 Country, I'm meteorologist Kyle Hansen.
0: Cloudy skies and 85 degrees with Sam Hunt on

0: The hard thing about being a drug dealer is you can get in big trouble sharing testimonials from your happy customers. A 40-year-old man in Florida named Cedric Booker was arrested last week on 13 felony charges, mostly drug offenses, after a police investigation. Police used an undercover informant to buy cocaine from Cedric on three occasions in recent months. The cops sent a SWAT team to Cedric's home, and when he was served a search warrant, he confirmed that he was a successful dealer who sells drugs to various people all throughout the city. The cops searched the place and found about $2,500 in cash, along with cocaine, heroin, marijuana, amphetamines, a firearm, and ammunition. Cedric's girlfriend was also there, but she claimed she had no idea he was a drug dealer.
1: This could very well be the stupidest person on the face of the earth.
0: That's why I call this bit Stupid News, and I'm the idiot who reads it right here on this station.
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18: Hear that, Julie? 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

97 Country with your last useless fact. Balsa wood is classified as a hardwood. Here's Gary Allen, 97.

Gary Allen watching airplanes on 97 Country WPCV. Nick Allen here on the job. Certainly has been a ball, y'all. Stick around. Glenn coming up in 18 minutes from the spot. It is 6:42. And congrats to our big winner this afternoon, Milani, scoring post-Milani.

0: some Jelly Roll concert tickets and more chances for you to win those tomorrow afternoon, starting with Melissa at noon and starting with Nick Allen on the job. Yeah, that guy there after 2 o'clock. Follow me on socials at NickAllen975. That's Nick without a K. Allen with two L's, just one E. Going to BRB with Billy Currington and a passing thought. 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

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It's Blake Shelton and a guy with a girl starting off 7 o'clock on this thrilling Thursday night. My name is Glenn, back again on a night I like to call Friday Eve, because that sounds a lot better, doesn't it? 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

Dierks Bentley, What Was I Thinking? On 97 Country. Love it to you on this thrilling Thursday night. Thomas right on the way. Also, brand new music from Luke Combs. 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

0: Luke Combs, Be By You, his latest on 97 Country. Love you, Taylor Swift, coming up. Her latest from Disney Pixar's new film, Toy Story 5. Also, King George. Here's Lee Bryce, I Drive Your Truck, on 97 Country.
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We back. Jason Aldean starting off 8 o'clock on 97 Country. 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Just an hour from now, here's Jordan Davis on 97 Country.